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0: 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That was Case Bekels leading the Malaysian Philharmonic Orchestra.
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0: Bach's Italian Concerto. That was pianist Vladimir Feltzman. I'm Jamie Kamak, here for Kathy Fuller tonight. 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

0: Hamburger Ebb and Flow, that's from Telemann's Water Music, with Reinhard Gerbel leading the Musica Antiqua of Cologne. I'm Jamie Kamak here for Kathy Fuller tonight, and this is WCRB.
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0: months, it was being performed in Argentina, Lisbon, Moscow, all over the world, because it's a story of young love and misunderstandings and reconciliation. 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
1: 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That's why we love this collection. It contains some of the most enduring music ever written, some of the most emotionally stirring and lasting pieces, sung by the greatest singers of all time. No greater example of that than this recording of Luciano Pavarotti singing Nessun Dorma from Puccini's opera Turandot. 888-995-9272.

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1: 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O mio babbino caro, from Puccini's opera Johnny Schicchi. While we're doing that, take

0: 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O mio bambino caro from Puccini's Gianni Schicchi, Renato Tibaldi, and the Florence Maggio Musicale Orchestra. 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
2: Even if you've never been to the opera, these are works you know. They've been used in commercials, in movies, in TV shows, because these are the most memorable melodies from opera.
3: And in some cases, they are the song of the people, like this next chorus from Verdi's opera, Nabucco.

The story goes that when Verdi died, thousands and thousands of people lined the streets to watch his funeral procession. And as it passed through the streets, the crowd spontaneously began singing this song from the opera Nabucco, Va Pensiero. Va Pensiero.

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On top of that, these legendary players are playing the essential pieces for the guitar. Rodrigo's Concierto de Aranjuez, Asturias in Sevilla by Albéniz, Bach Preludes. The list just goes on and on. Legendary performers playing the essential pieces for guitar. That's why we chose this CD as a thank you gift. It simply bowled us over. 888-995-9272, classical.org, two CDs, over 2

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The Heavens Are Telling by Haydn, one of the most popular choruses from Haydn's masterpiece, The Creation. Sung in English in this recording, that's the language in which Haydn first wrote the oratorio and the language he preferred it in. And one thing that makes this recording so great is that you can understand the text. Conductor Robert Shaw was absolutely insistent that the text that was being sung be clear so audiences could understand it. That's just one of the many reasons that Shaw recordings are considered the gold standard, even now, over 15 years after his death. Pledge now to keep WCRB thriving, and let us show you our appreciation by sending you this CD you can't get anywhere else. Robert Shaw, Master of the First Art. 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

utterly breathtaking music and an utterly breathtaking performance. It's like the sun bursting through the clouds, the Sanctus from Maurice Duruflé's Requiem, written in 1947 and championed by conductor Robert Shaw. This recording from the mid-80s has been an absolute benchmark of the Duruflé Requiem for 25 years, which is why it was included on this custom-created compilation honoring the late, great choral conductor Robert Shaw. Shaw was not only a champion of music of his time, but he was also an ardent supporter of public radio. 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Pledge $120 to WCRB and let us thank you with this Can't Get It Anywhere Else CD. 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

Astor Chorale. She immediately called her brother and said, "You have to hear this. You have to perform this." And he did. After getting the score, he performed it at every Christmas until he passed away. And now this is one of the most performed choral works by a living American composer. Morten Lauridsen's Omanium Mysterium, heard in churches all around the country at Christmas time each year. Just as conductor Robert Shaw championed this piece by performing it regularly and recording it, we ask you to be a champion for the music right now. Classical music needs champions. It needs enthusiasts who seek to make WCRB continue to thrive. Those of us who listen to this great music are enriched by it in a way not possible with other types of music. So every single one of us who listens is asked to support it, to be a champion for the music with a $10 a month sustainer pledge.

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This is classic Robert Shaw sound, all the singers working together, no one singer dominating the sound, everyone working together in complete harmony. That's why Shaw recordings are still the gold standard in choral recordings. The reach that Shaw had into our society is huge. He traveled and taught almost nonstop. He trained the next generation of great choral directors like Margaret Hillis of the Chicago Symphony Orchestra and Dale Warland of the Dale Warland Singers. And they in turn taught another generation. Nearly everyone singing or conducting today with a professional choir can trace their roots back

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That was Beethoven's Gassenhauer with Peter Schmiedel on clarinet, Mikota Inoue on piano, and Teodora Mateva on cello. Here's Lorenz Ikube and the Insula Orchestra with Louise Ferenc's First Symphony.

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0: Once again, good morning and welcome. 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We'll be treated to the London Symphony Orchestra and Aaron Copland conducting his own Our Town. That's on the way at 5:20. Right now, Collegium Musicum Zurich. And flutist Hans Martin Lind. This is Albanini's Flute Concerto in D.

Flutist Hans Martin Lind and Tommaso Albinoni's Flute Concerto in G with Collegium Musicum Zurich at 99.5 WCRB. Good morning. 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Now, the Beaux-Arts Trio and Franz Schubert's Nocturno for

Franz Schubert's Notturno for Piano Trio, performed by the Beaux-Arts Trio at WCRB. Good morning, I'm David O'Leary. Got a cold start to things. Again, sunshine today, 65. Same thing for tomorrow, and then the clouds and real rain and high wind moves in. A nor'easter is expected for the weekend. It's going to be pretty nasty. Glad to be with you this morning. 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

Haydn's Divertimento in E-flat. That is the St. Luke's Chamber Ensemble on 99.5 WCRB. 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
0: Got a pretty good day in front of us today, like yesterday. Lots of sunshine this afternoon, only about 65. Same thing for tomorrow, and then it gets, well, complicated. Clouds, showers, high winds, tons of rain, coastal flooding, power outages. It's going to be a bit of a mess this weekend. I do hope you'll keep WCRB close and charge those devices. We are underway with the WCRB Fall Membership Drive. I'm David O'Leary. This is the fundraiser to keep the music playing here at CRB. 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

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Christian Thielemann now leads the Vienna Philharmonic Orchestra in Weber's Overture from Oberon.

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1: 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Now it's Isaac Albeni's Granada.

Pianist Alicia De La Rocha right there. Isaac Albeni's Granada, 99.5 WCRB. Let's get a quick check-in at the Good News Desk. Hey, there's a new curriculum for school children

Mandolin players Ugo Orlandi and Dorina Frati, along with the Venetian soloists right there in Vivaldi's Concerto for Two Mandolins in G. It is our fall membership drive, and the music that you're hearing today on WCRB, well, it's been brought to you in part by sustaining members who make their gifts to the station in small monthly payments. 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

0: Mikhail Glinka's Valse Fantasy from the BBC Philharmonic Orchestra. Conductor Vasily Sinaisky at 99.5 WCRB. Good morning, I'm David O'Leary. 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
0: All right, Thursday morning, I'm David O'Leary. We've got a pretty good day today, like yesterday. We'll have some sun by this afternoon and 65 or so. Same thing.

0: If in Heaven Benign Stars, transcribed for the oboe. 7:08, good morning. It's 99.5 WCRB. 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Good morning. I'm David O'Leary. It's great to have you with us. I'm here with my colleague, Zach Finn.
1: That's right. And show a little love to WCRB this morning. You can get your hands on our hand warmers as a thank you. 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It's got a sleek design, makes them perfect for travel of any kind. They're black with a

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1: 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Let's enjoy conductor Howard Hansen leading the orchestra, the Eastman Rochester Orchestra, in his own work. It's the prelude to Act Two in Maypole Dances from his Marymount Suite.

0: 19. Another pretty good day. Sunny day today, 62. One more good one before it gets, well, complicated. Showers expected late tomorrow, and then the nor'easter comes in for the weekend. It's going to be pretty nasty. A lot of high winds, tons of rain, coastal flooding, all that. Charge your devices and keep us close. 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
1: And I was looking at that thermometer this morning. It wasn't exactly the

0: Turns out they actually have an LED, so you can see kind of what setting. There are multiple settings on the hand warmers, so maybe you just need a little bit of warmth, like, you know, on a day like today, it's like you don't need like the, you know, volcano level heat, but, you know, we're talking about January, February, you want to crank those up to 3 out of 3, right? You really want to get all that warmth. So these things are awesome. They work great. They're really sleek. You can take them just about anywhere, so great reason to give this morning to WCRB. $10 a month, you can get your hands on the hand warmers. 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
0: And if you become a sustaining member at just $10 a month, we'd like to say thank you. 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

0: as we continue to permanently replace the federal funding we lost last year. 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
0: And it is actually quite easy to make that contribution to WCRB. 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

0: most. But again, they have multiple settings, so you can kind of go light, medium, or extra warm, right? And we are kind of coming up on that time of year. Now, the hand warmers, they're also reusable. They're rechargeable. They're sleek. They're, you know, maybe I think David said pack a card size. That seems about right. And black station logo in white right there on it. 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
1: Love to see the phones ring. 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
0: I want those hand warmers.
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3: 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Both artists are recipients of the Avery Fisher Career Grant. Violinist Paul Huang is considered to be one of the most distinguished

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0: breezy outside. Actually, quite windy down on the South Shore. We've got some real weather coming in tomorrow night through the weekend with a nor'easter expected. High winds, heavy rain, coastal flooding, all of it. Sunshine today, though, 62 this afternoon. 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
1: Yeah, and I mean, as David said, we got some weather coming in. Maybe you found yourself reaching for that thermostat already this morning. 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
1: 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And thanks. Atlanta Symphony Orchestra now with conductor Yoel Levy and Michael Torkey's Javelin.

That's a favorite. Michael Torkey's Javelin from the Atlanta Symphony Orchestra and conductor Yoel Levy on Classical Radio Boston. How are you this morning? 8:46, sunny and bright this afternoon. Kind of windy, though, so it's going to feel cooler than the 62 it will be. We've got real weather coming in Friday night into the weekend with a nor'easter headed our way. High winds, coastal flooding, tons of rain. Meanwhile, our fall membership drive is underway. You know, listeners are WCRB's main source of income. That's always been the case. But giving now during this membership drive keeps the music that is so important to you on your radio, coming out of your computer, the CRB Classical app, however

0: 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But, you know, at the end of the day, I'm just walking around with a dead phone. 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
0: And you're here listening with us this morning. 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
1: 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And thank you. 852 now, and Trevor Pinnock to lead the English concert. This is Vivaldi's Concerto for Strings in A.

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0: and the Boston Speaker Series, with its upcoming 2026-2027 season. 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
2: We are into the 9 o'clock hour of music. We'll look forward to the Berlin Philharmonic along with violinist Anne-Sophie Mutter in Dvorak's Mazurka for Violin and Orchestra. That's coming up for us at about 9:45. We're glad you're with us, especially during...

The overture from Berlioz's Beatrice and Benedict, performed by Staatskapelle Dresden with Colin Davis at WCRB. David O'Leary, good morning. Our fall membership drive is underway. 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During the drive, we're raising the dollars needed to ensure that

0: CRB. Are you a regular morning listener? I'm pleased about that. Maybe you tune into Kathy Fuller each and every evening, or you find yourself in the car listening to our Boston Symphony Orchestra concerts on Saturday night. 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
1: And you might be sitting there asking yourself, like, hey, why should I give right now? The reality is there probably never going to be a better time than this moment. Now, you might think that there will be. After all, it's probably easy to imagine that you're going to have that luxury of a few extra minutes here and there to go ahead and make that choice to support WCRB. Now, the reality is you're probably always going to be busy with something. I know I am. So please take that moment right now. Make that time right now. We promise the experience is going to be

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0: The Royal Liverpool Philharmonic Orchestra. Andrew Manzi conducting in Vaughan Williams' The Running Set. 9:33. 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I'm David O'Leary here with Zach Finn.
1: All right. 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We're looking for 12 more people to give. 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

Kurt Mazur conducting the Gewandhaus Orchestra in Beethoven's Name Day Overture at WCRB, where we are fully supported by the community that we serve. 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

0: 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Good morning. I'm David O'Leary here with Zach Finn.
1: All right, and we're coming up to the end of our 9 o'clock hour. Things are going well. We got a little bit of work to do here in this last 15 minutes of the hour here. We are looking for 11 contributions. That's going to help us hit this goal. Meeting the goal is very important to us here at WCRB because it ensures we can continue to bring you the music and live broadcasts that are essential in your life. So please take this moment, support your WCRB listening by giving right now. 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Can you be one of those? 888-995-9272, classical.org.
0: As always, we like to say thanks for your sustaining membership. And today only till 7 p.m., these WCRB hand warmers. There's definitely an ooh and an ah factor with these. Everybody who walks by it sees them says, I gotta get some of those. It's a very sort of sleek, hard shell thing. It's about the size of a deck of cards or a small phone or, a keyboard mouse. That's about as the size of it. And they're black and white with a station logo on, but they keep your hands warm. Not only that, they'll charge your phone, and they're just cool to have, especially on

0: couple of minutes now, we make it easy to become a sustaining member. 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
1: 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Put a number on that and then become a sustaining member. That's what Judy did in Boston. Judy in Boston, Allison in Needham, and William in Rochester, New Hampshire. William says, continue to be an island of calm in a sea of chaos. Thank you, WCRB. Thank you, William and Judy and Allison, for showing your support and jumping on board as sustaining members. 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
0: Well, I walked out of the house this morning and I did, in fact, see my breath. And that means that we have something for you here at WCRB. We have you covered, as always. We're ahead of the curve, really. We work very hard to do that. Support WCRB and pick up a pair of the hand warmers as our thanks. It is a limited offer of today only, so you do kind of want to act quickly here. Now, the hand warmers, they kind of do it all. They're reusable, they're rechargeable, they fit in the palm of your hand. David was saying earlier, kind of deck of cards or mouse was a good comparison, like a desk mouse. The sleek design makes them perfect for

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0: 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You might not be thinking about it yet, but there's going to come a time very soon when you're going to wish that you had some of these. 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

0: 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I'm Eden Mae Stevenson, and this is Mark Cohen.
1: Yeah, Eden Mae says, you know, do your part. 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Step up. Be a hero. Help us stay on track. We're looking for 10 contributions in the next 33 minutes. These hourly goals are so important. They ensure if we meet these goals that we could stay on track to meet our overall goal for the drive. And that is so critical these days. The money is so important. So we are asking you to put a value on all your listening. What are the reasons you come to CRB? Put a value on that and give just what your budget allows. No more, no less. We're really asking you to do what you can. 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
0: And just a quick reminder, with your ongoing gift of $10 a month, we'll send you a pair of our CRB hand warmers. 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The cool air is coming in, your hands just might get chilly. If you're anything like me, the cold air does a number on your hands, and these hand warmers truly get the job done. They've got three settings. You can have a low heat, a medium.

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0: Here's Holland Baroque, Telemann's La Gaillarde Suite.

Holland Baroque, that's Telemann's Le Gaillard Suite. And this is the WCRB Fall Membership Drive. 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
1: All right. We're at 11 contributions left to go this hour. Hoping to move the needle a little bit. It's really a community effort, and we're asking you to just take a pause in your day. Think back on all the listening that you've done here on WCRB. Maybe you're listening for all the great music with Eden May and our other hosts. Maybe you come to us for the Boston Symphony Orchestra. Maybe you come to us through our streaming service. We're hearing from so many folks. Yesterday, we heard from someone in Alaska. Earlier today, we heard from someone in Texas. And it's so refreshing to see how far our reach goes. And we're so grateful for that.

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0: This is great. We're asking for a little rally. We're getting a little rally. Want to say thanks to a friend in Lowell picking up our hand warmers today. Also, Margos in Worcester checking in just says, I enjoy listening to your station. That's all it takes. Margo, thank you so much for your comments and especially for your support. You've all helped us lower our goal. 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That is doable. We need your help to get there, though. It's just that simple. So please take a couple of minutes, join with others who have already taken the time to give and show your support. Easily online.

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1: It has been a whole year, a little more than a year, since our federal funding was eliminated for all public media stations, including WCRB. And to be honest, a year ago, we did not know what life was going to look like for us right now. And we're so grateful for the outpouring of support that we received from you. And thanks to you, we made it through what could have been, honestly, a crisis. It could have been the end of WCRB. The urgency of that situation has waned, fortunately, but that doesn't mean that your support

0: Pledge Drive. She told it to Kathy Fuller over on our website, classical.org, that she had to take a sabbatical. She was a little burnt out on classical music and she didn't listen to any for a while. And then one day she felt that need. 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And she was so overwhelmed with the sudden magic of it. 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And that is what WCRB does for people. 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

0: 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I'm Eden Mae Stevenson. Here's Mark Cohen.
1: And here we go. 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We hope you can put a value on that and give only what your budget allows. We are not asking you to go way out on a limb. Just give what is comfortable for you. All gifts truly matter. And you could be a hero. We're looking

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0: Want to give a quick shout out to one of our heroes that help us get to that goal is Mark in Fitchburg. Mark, thank you so much. And we always encourage you to leave a message. That's just what Mark did, writing to us saying,

0: That's Emmanuel Pailloux playing Sassa's Odalette with the Paris Chamber Orchestra and conductor Francois Laloux. This is the WCRB Fall Membership Drive. 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I'm Eden Mae Stevenson. I got Mark Cohen over here.
1: 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It was a really successful hour for us, and it's so important. 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

0: Handel's Italia Overture, that's the Montreal Baroque Orchestra, and Joël Tifot. 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I'm Eden Mae Stevenson. This is Mark Cohen.
1: All right. We started this hour looking for an hourly goal of to raise $1,500. We're down to $1,300, which is great news. We're making progress, and we still have a little time, 38 minutes left to go to make up that $1,300. As I've been saying all morning, we can do it. But we need your help. It's one thing to just say we could do it, but we ask you, our listeners, to put a value on the listening. Think of all the reasons you come to CRB, and then ask what's that worth for you in terms of what you can afford to give. And just give only what you can afford. All gifts really matter.

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1: Janice, the only news we have for you today is that we have hand warmers out there that we're using as our way of saying thanks for an ongoing gift of $10 a month on our Sustainer plan. It's a special offer. We got a pair of these WCRB hand warmers. So important to have your hands toasty warm as we are entering the fall and winter seasons here in New England. So many folks taking advantage of this already. We hope you will consider the benefit of having toasty hands if you're out in the cold, maybe you're waiting for the bus, waiting for the train, on your walk somewhere with your dog or cat even, who knows, or your little child. There's so many reasons to have cold hands, and these hand warmers are the perfect solution for it. It's a pair of them, one for each hand. They charge up really fast. You got three settings on it, and they act as a power bank to charge your cell phone or any other USB device if they're low on power. It's a win-win, and it's a special offer again for today, only $10 a month. 888-995-9272. We got a picture of them for you online. You could check it out.

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That's the Prague Symphonia led by Christian Banda on listener-supported public radio. This is WCRB's fall membership drive, and it's so important for you to give now to

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1: 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You get a pair of them, so one for each hand, or one you could share with someone you love. 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
1: I'm Eden Mae Stevenson. 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And thanks so much. Here's the Scottish Ensemble with violinist Jonathan Rees and oboist Nicholas Daniel. It's a concerto by Bach.

0: we work to secure the future of classical music here on WCRB. It is a pleasure to be with you. Can't wait to say thank you for your gift. 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
1: Hi, Kathy. 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

0: Trio, and that's the Leopold Trio. They're not together anymore, but we can just keep feasting on their amazing artistry. That's what we do here. I'm Kathy Fuller. 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
1: And we always talk about comfort and joy, serenity. Well, it's all here in Fauré's gorgeous Pavane. I've got it for you with Neville Mariner and the Academy of St. Martin in the Fields.

0: That's Gabrielle Fauré's gorgeous Pavane. That was the Academy of St. Martin in the Fields, Neville Mariner conducting, and the beautiful sound of flutist William Bennett. I'm Kathy Fuller. 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

Beauty of a day, very breezy, and those breezes will turn into wind. We've got a high wind warning starting tomorrow, 8 o'clock, runs right through Sunday. Wet and windy nor'easter on the way. Thank you so much for being here with us on WCRB. I've got Mozart for you. This rondo for piano and orchestra played by pianist Daniel Barenboim with the English Chamber Orchestra.

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0: And a very special thank you to Carlos in Chicago, who says, CRB brings a sense of calm, focus, and beauty to my day. 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

0: Variety, opening its 2026-2027 season on Sunday, September 27th at Sanders Theatre with Brahms' First Piano Quartet. 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Tickets at bostonchambermusic.org. 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
1: Okay, here's something that will do just that. Many thanks to Alex. Here is Ravel's Pavane for a Dead Princess with the Paris Orchestra and Christoph Eschenbach.

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0: Now, one of the best things about listening to WCRB is how you feel even after you're done listening. 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

Okay, a little stuck on 7 at the moment to stay on track with the hourly goal. 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Okay, how about some Dowland for you right now? This is Michele Careche with a piece called A Fancy.

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1: Just about 63 degrees in Boston. Got that high wind warning starting tomorrow, 8 o'clock, running through Sunday. We got lots of rain in the forecast, too. Good old-fashioned nor'easter. Thanks for spending it with us. Thanks for spending this glorious sunny day with us as well. 888-995-9272, classical.org. I've got Mozart for you. This is the Horn Quintet with Norbert Hauptmann.

0: We came close to meeting last hour's goal. And to keep things on track in this hour, we are looking to raise $1,000. That's $1,000 in this hour. So just about 44 minutes. 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
1: Cynthia in Framingham says, I need the music. 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
0: Yeah, that's right. 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Thank you so much. We also heard from Beth in Stowe, and Beth says, excellent selection of music to drive to, a balm to the soul. Thank you so much, Beth. And thanks to Beth and Anne. They got their contributions doubled dollar for dollar. But again, just about 25 minutes left. Classical.org, 888-995-9272.

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0: And you're down to just about 16 minutes left to have your contribution doubled in the only dollar-for-dollar match. 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
2: 6 o'clock here in Boston. 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

0: Shostakovich's Second Waltz. That's Pavel Yerby leading the Radio France Philharmonic Orchestra. 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
1: And just 28 minutes left to pick up our hand warmers as a thank you gift. These are reusable, rechargeable. They have a really cool, sleek design. They're going to keep you all nice and toasty as the weather turns cold. 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
1: And it is especially important to keep the music on the air right now. 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

0: Gabrielli's 7th Canzone with the Empire Brass. 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
1: Okay, we are getting a little momentum here. We have about 20 minutes to go and $1,000 left to raise by 7 o'clock. That's what we need to keep on track to end this day successfully. $1,000 to go in the next 20 minutes. And we ask you to think about how much

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0: Shout out to Richard in Sudbury and listen, and also to Thomas in Temple Terrace, Florida, and also another Thomas in Hudson. It says,

0: From Aaron Copland's Three Latin American Sketches, that's Mexican Passage with Hugh Wolf and the St. Paul Chamber Orchestra. 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
1: 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Let's get back with some Copland here. Some more from the Three Latin American Sketches with Hugh Wolf and the St. Paul Chamber Orchestra.

Aaron Copland's three Latin American sketches, Jalisco Dance, that's St. Paul Chamber Orchestra led by Hugh Wolf. 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

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It's called Paradisum, Serene Sacred Songs, and it's one incredible piece after another. 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

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Here is a warm, gorgeous chorus by Anton Bruckner, sung by Voces 8.

Andrea Bocelli and Mascagni Santa Maria. There are times when music this beautiful can really change you. It's kind of as if you've discovered a place so enveloping that you feel free finally to feel the deepest things, sometimes even the most heartbreaking things, knowing that you'll be lifted up.

The immortal voice of Luciano Pavarotti and the haunting Panis Angelicus by César Franck. That's one of those performances that has passed the test of time. It is a classic, played everywhere, enjoyed by millions. This is music worth hearing. 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This is a collection that features some of the greatest voices. 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Let us send you Paradisum, Serene Sacred Songs. Pledge on

This collection is filled with many spectacular voices, but there is one in particular that seems to capture the absolute essence of the serene sacred song. Kiri Takanawa has a voice that has been described as creamy and rich, and her performance of Gounod's O Divine Redeemer is a perfect example of what people love about her sound.

the astounding voice of Kirita Kanawa singing the soulful O Divine Redeemer by Gounod. How beautiful. There aren't that many arias that go straight

The tenor Jonas Kaufmann in a moving interpretation of Wagner's song Der Engel, The Angel. In that, we hear the love that Wagner imbued the song with and the gentle interpretation of a great singer conveying that love to the listeners. That's one of the greatest things an artist can do, connect us with the deepest of our emotions. What a gift they give us with pieces like this. 888-995-9272, classicalwcrb.org.

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When I hear pieces like that, it reminds me how lucky we are to be surrounded by music that moves us, that makes every day more serene and more beautiful. Because art and beauty aren't just nice in our lives, they're necessary. Can you imagine a life without the arts? No, don't even try. The arts are a fundamental building block of an enriched life. 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

Schubert's Mille Cherubini in Coro. 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It's from the 2-CD set called Paradisum, Serene Sacred Song.